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2: For Sunday, expect some rain in the afternoon, gusty winds up to 20 miles an hour.

0: John Mayer in to 6 o'clock on our Sunday. Man, that weekend just flew by, even with all the rain. Almost done, but almost. We still got some Sunday to enjoy as we take a break, and then it's more music here on Copper.
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0: Romantics and Talking in Your Sleep as we wrap up our last day of May together. Ugh, that's kind of weird, huh? But I'm ready for June and summer and some sunshine. Hopefully Mother Nature's listening to that as we take a break. And then I got a couple more songs for you coming up on Copper.
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0: playing that so I can try to get it into existence. We could use some heat waves soon. I'm just ready for more sun. But for now, that's Glass Animals kicking me out the door. Time for me to head out. Thank you, as always, for hanging out and tuning in. We'll talk to you later here on Copper. Have a good night.
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1: It is where all the 80s hits come together. We have some fun with the pop, rock, and party hits of the decade. I'm Kent Jones. This week we're featuring the songs that hit number one, the top of the charts in the year 1985. We have many coming up. REO Speedwagon, Foreigner, and lots more. So

Cyndi Lauper and Shebop. You're on Totally Awesome 80s. Our feature this week, the number one hits of 1985. Early in the year, Foreigner hit number one with a song that was written by Mick Jones and reflective on his own experience with a failed relationship. He added the New Jersey Mass Choir and took it to a more spiritual feel. Add Jennifer Holliday for backup and you have a classic number one hit. I Want to Know What Love Is.

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0: 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As we look at our number one hits for 1985, our next one is from a band that took its name from a flatbed fire engine truck. 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

from the Tracy Ullman Show. That's where the Simpsons got their start. You're on Totally Awesome 80s. Our number one hits for 1985. Our next one comes from a band that took its name from a flatbed fire engine truck made by the REO Motor Car Company. REO Speedwagon. They've sold more than 40 million records, thanks in part to this number one single, Can't Fight This Feeling.

on Totally Awesome 80s. Boy, Debbie Gibson really came out of the blue with her first album and had four top 10 hits. This was the fourth, and it was the first one to hit the top of the charts.

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C with Look of Love, totally awesome 80s. Here we go, our number one hits of 1985. Now we're up to a song from Phil Collins from his most successful album, No Jacket Required. His second time at number one as a solo artist. Here's One More Night.

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Now, let's get back to Totally Awesome 80s with me, Kent Jones. Totally Awesome 80s. I'm Kent Jones. Thank you for joining me for more of the pop, rock, and party hits of the 80s. And this week, we're looking at the number one songs for the year of 1985. And we have Bryan Adams and Wham and Madonna all on the way. Plus, our 80s

still have the chance. Mike and the Mechanics with The Living Years. Totally awesome 80s. Our number one hits for 1985. Here's a song that was written for the film Vision Quest. Madonna has a small role in the film, playing a singer in a restaurant. She only needed one take to get the vocals recorded, and it went to number one in the spring of 85.

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0: 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The year was 1980 when President Carter's brother Billy disclosed that he was an agent of what Arab country? 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
0: This is Kent Jones, and we're traveling back in time to those totally awesome 80s on KOPR.

Medley and Jennifer Warnes, and I've had the time of my life. Totally awesome 80s. Back for our quiz now. The topic again was foreign affairs. The year was 1980 when President Carter's brother, Billy, disclosed that he was an agent of what Arab country? The answer? Libya. In fact, he had received a huge sum of money from Libya, and the Senate investigation was dubbed Billy Gate. Not Billy Goat. Billy Gate. Paul Davis is in now with Cool Night.

totally awesome 80s. I'm Kent Jones. Our feature this week, the number one songs for the year 1985. We're up to a song that was actually part of a double A-side record. That's where both sides of the single become hits. The first side to get played was Wham's Christmas hit, Last Christmas. Then the flip side became a hit and went to the top spot on Billboard's chart. Here's Everything She Wants.

0: Here's George Harrison and all those years ago. Totally awesome 80s. Our next number one song from 1985 was another one written for a movie. Well, the movie didn't do so well, but the song went to the top, and it's coming up.
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It's Lindsey Buckingham doing Trouble. Totally awesome 80s. Back to our number one songs for the year of 1985. Bryan Adams wrote this song with Jim Vallance for the movie A Night in Heaven. Well, the movie didn't do so well, but the song went to number one in 1985 from his best-selling album, Reckless. Here's

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0: I'm Kent Jones. Thank you for joining me for the pop, rock, and party hits of the 80s. Got some great stuff coming up for you this hour from the Gap Band, USA for Africa, Steve Perry, plus our number one songs for 1985, Tears for Fears, Paul Young, Phil Collins. We'll get it all on for you right here, so stay.

Rodney from American Gigolo and Call Me, totally awesome 80s. Number one hits for 1985 now. This was the second number one hit for Phil Collins that year and from his No Jacket Required album, a song about a boy's crush on

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0: Let's take a look at what was happening in May of 1985. Bruce Springsteen married actress Julianne Phillips on her 25th birthday. She filed for divorce 3 years later. Michael Jordan was named NBA Rookie of the Year. And Columbia Records executive Al Teller presented Ken Cragen, the president of the USA for Africa Foundation, with a $6.5 million royalty check, the first money raised by the all-star We Are the World single, which was released on March 7th of 85. Here's USA for Africa on Totally Awesome 80s.

0: USA for Africa doing We Are the World. Totally awesome 80s. Boy, what an all-star cast. Lionel Richie, Stevie Wonder, Paul Simon, Kenny Rogers, James Ingram, Tina Turner, Billy Joel, Michael Jackson, Diana Ross, Dionne Warwick, Willie Nelson, Al Jarreau, Bruce Springsteen, Kenny Loggins, Steve Perry, Daryl Hall, Huey Lewis, Cyndi Lauper, Kim Carnes, Bob Dylan, and Ray Charles all did solos on that song. And yes, it was number one for 4 weeks in 1985. Another number one hit coming up from Paul Young, Bruce Springsteen on the way too.
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usually a hungry stomach to go with it. There's Bruce Springsteen. Totally awesome 80s. I'm Ken Jones. Our number one hits for 1985 in the spotlight this week. And our next number one song is one that Hall & Oates wrote and recorded 5 years earlier. And it became the biggest hit for Paul Young in 85. Every Time You Go Away.

0: Jones with you on Totally Awesome 80s. Thanks for joining me as we look at the number one songs for 1985. Our next one coming up was actually taken from a psychologist's Primal Therapy. It's on the way.
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Billy Idol and Eyes Without a Face on Totally Awesome 80s. Back to our number one songs for 1985, a song based on psychologist Arthur Janoff's primal therapy, who encouraged his patients to confront their fears by shouting and screaming. But please, not right in my ear. Tears for Fears took it to the top of the charts.

0: Mercedes. I'm Kent Jones. What's this I hear? I think it's going to rain. The storms are brewing. Ladies, this is your song, The Weather Girls, and it's raining men.
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0: Hi, I'm Kent Jones. Thanks for joining me for another great hour of the pop, rock, and party hits of the 80s. Our spotlight feature this week, the number one songs in the year 1985. We'll hear from A-ha, Dire.

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Speaking of driving, how about a DeLorean, huh? Take us back to the future. Here's a number one song from 1985, a song that was featured, of course, in that movie. It not only went to number one, it was nominated for an Academy Award. From San

You did it all right, and you did it in a minute with Hall & Oates on Totally Awesome 80s. All it took was a little leather and lace. Stevie Nicks and Don Henley teaming up together to do this song from 82 on Totally Awesome 80s.

0: Stevie Nicks and Don Henley on Totally Awesome 80s. Time to take our 80s quiz now, and this time our topic is sports. All right, sports fans, tell me this. What running back became the only man in the 80s to lead the NCAA and NFL in rushing yards in consecutive seasons? The answer is coming up.
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is definitely one of the happiest rain songs I've ever heard. Supertramp, and it's raining again. Totally awesome 80s. Let's go back to our 80s quiz now. The topic was sports. What running back was the only man in the 80s to lead the NCAA and NFL in rushing yards in consecutive seasons? Your answer? George Rogers. He had 1,781 rushing yards for South Carolina and won the Heisman Trophy that year. Then he was drafted by the New Orleans Saints and in his first season there had 1,647 yards and he became the NFL Rookie of the Year. The answer again, George Rogers. Here's Chris DeBerg now from 87 and Lady in Red. Totally awesome 80s.

in Red. I'm Ken Jones. Our number one songs for 1985 brings us now to a song written by Mark Knopfler after he observed a couple of delivery men watching MTV and complaining about their jobs. You know, the cushy life of a rock star versus the hard work of moving TVs and appliances. It's money for nothing, and here's a question for you. Who sings back up and says the opening line, "I want my MTV"? I'll tell you after the song. Here are the Dire Straits.

0: 80s. All right, who was it that sang back up and said the opening line, I want my MTV? It was Sting, who happened to be on vacation near where the Dire Straits were recording this song, and he stopped by to help out.
1: Awesome!
0: I know there's something going on, and it's Phil Collins making another appearance on the show, this time banging the drums for the artist formerly from ABBA. Here's Frida.

Frida. When she was with ABBA, it was Annifrid Lyngstad. She was one of the A's in ABBA. All right, Rolling Stone took a poll recently and asked, what was the best one-hit wonder group of the 80s?

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Jam 80s, Howard Jones, and Things Can Only Get Better from 1985. We're looking at our number one hits from 1985, and the same man who directed the video for Money for Nothing also directed this band's video, Aha, with Take On Me. In a recent Rolling Stone readers poll asked what was the best one-hit wonder group of the 80s, this group was voted the best. Aha took this song to number one in 27.

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0: Here we go with another great hour of the pop, rock, and party hits of the 80s. I'm Kent Jones. In the spotlight this week, the number one hits of 1985. We'll hear from Lionel Richie, Mr. Mister, Starship, and many others. Plus your requests, 877-80s Radio.

totally awesome 80s. Number one hits 1985. Let's look at this group that was Jefferson Airplane and then Jefferson Starship. This was the first single for the band with their new one-word name, Starship. Bernie Taupin wrote the song with Martin Page.

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1: Happy birthday!
0: Wow, a lot of birthdays happening this week. Louis Gossett Jr., who won the Best Supporting Actor Oscar for his role in Officer and a Gentleman. Stevie Nicks has a birthday this week. The voice of Shrek, Mike Myers. Bob Dylan's birthday is this week. Apollo Anton Ono, the Olympic gold medal speed skater. Actor and comedian Drew Carey. Actor Raymond Burr. And actor Judge Reinhold from the Beverly Hills Cop movies, Ruthless People, and Fast Times at Ridgemont High. Also, Leo Sayer, who was a former art student, started out performing in clown makeup and costume. His producer, Richard Perry, called him the Charlie Chaplin of rock and roll. Leo Sayer, with More Than I Can Say.

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0: 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I'm Kent Jones. In just a few minutes, another number one song from 1985 that was inspired by a book about moving forward after experiencing life's setbacks. It's on the way.
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Oh, that's it. Actually, it's the number one song creeping in here as our feature is on number one songs of 1985. This is a song that was inspired by a book about moving forward after experiencing life's setbacks. Broken Wings is the name of the book and the song. Mr. Mister does it. Totally.

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Here's Journey and Send Her My Love on Totally Awesome 80s. Got another number one hit from 1985 now for you. A song that was from one of the great films of the decade, White Nights, with Mikhail Baryshnikov and Gregory Hines. But it doesn't appear on the soundtrack album because it wasn't on Lionel Richie's home label.

that song wasn't on the White Knight soundtrack album, it did appear on Lionel Richie's Dancing on the Ceiling album, which came out the next year. Say You, Say Me. You're on Totally Awesome 80s, and it hurts so.

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Falling, and throughout this Monday, it's another rainy day ahead of us with showers and thunderstorms, a high near 60 degrees and a low around 35. Looks like some calm winds as well. And on Tuesday, we have some more rain coming with thunderstorms and a high

0: 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I'm Molly Peck. 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
1: 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I'm loving it.

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1: In the forecast, we have more rain falling, and throughout this Monday, it's another rainy day ahead of us with showers and thunderstorms, a high near 60 degrees and a low around 35. Looks like some calm winds as well, and on Tuesday, we have some more rain coming with thunderstorms and a high

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1: 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It's great to stay up late at your local McDonald's. I'm

0: do. Today is Monday. It is June 1st. It's about 2:15 a.m. here on Copper 94. And today is National Nail Polish Day, so go ahead, celebrate, paint those nails. We'll get back into the music after this quick break on your hometown station.
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1: 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I'm

0: Don't forget, this Thursday, it's trivia night, and go ahead and tease your brain. I'm sure they would love to see you there. It is happening this Thursday at the Cavalier Lounge at 6:30 p.m. Go ahead, celebrate your mind, and do some trivia this Thursday. 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
1: 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I'm

rain falling, and throughout this Monday, it's another rainy day ahead of us with showers and thunderstorms, a high near 60 degrees and a low around 35. Looks like some calm winds as well. And on Tuesday, we have some more rain coming with thunderstorms and a high

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1: 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I'm

Mostly cloudy, 56 for the high. Tonight, a slight chance of rain with patchy fog, cloudy, and 36. Then on Tuesday, a chance of showers with partly sunny skies and a high of 62.

0: Davis and Jennifer Nettles helping us run together into a Monday morning. Not as good as the Sunday fashion show, but a good start to the day anyway. Good morning to you. I'm glad you're hanging out with me as we get started up on this Monday. I have some great music coming up for you that, you picked, and I'm hoping you're going to like it. It's coming up right after these words.
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0: Right back in the music with a couple of flashbacks. Stevie Nicks and Don Henley teaming up together. There are some

0: 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So we've got a date for a summer full of fun, and we're going to find out if the summer weather's coming back with Womack as we check your copper forecast when we come back after this two-minute timeout.
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2: Starting off June with a little moisture, possibly? 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
3: We got some clouds ahead of some approaching storms as we get into this afternoon. Now, just looking at the pop-up variety, SPC not putting us in any categories or anything like that. So the setup is this. We do have that system well up to our north. It's going to deliver some rain across the northwestern half of the state. But to the south, we've got enough heat. That could mean some pop-up storms, and I'm thinking it's going to be the midday time frame, mainly lunchtime, and then it should clear out for us. Still a few showers, those of you listening to the south of the Butte area, as we go into the afternoon. Overnight tonight, we should clear out pretty good and stay that way. One little cold front does try to sweep through and kind of reinforce that cool rush from the northwest, but not a whole lot of moisture to this one Tuesday and Wednesday. Thursday, we get another chance of rain, but most of that's going to be over the divide. Friday, Saturday, in pretty good shape, but then midway through the weekend, another cold front crosses in, and I think this one is going to bring some thunderstorms to us about midway through the weekend, Saturday into Sunday, and then for Sunday, still got a chance of some pop-up thunderstorms as well. We will have temperatures fairly seasonable and reasonable with some heat mixed in there, though, as we get into midweek. We'll take a look at the forecast details. Those are coming your way next.
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3: Anaconda, rain today. And 61, 37 overnight tonight. We'll head for the high 60s tomorrow under a mostly cloudy sky. Sun breaks out on Wednesday with a high of 75. Thunderstorms again on Thursday with a high right around 71. Friday, hot, dry, near 80 degrees. Now again, to Saturday, still keeping those 80s around and a chance of some pop-up storms. Showers on Sunday and a high right around 67. And then for Deer Lodge today, we can expect rain and maybe even a clap or two of thunder in there. We'll have a high right around 60 today, 36 overnight tonight with low 60s and a few showers on Tuesday. Wednesday, we should clear out nicely and get you back into the 70s. Showers again on Thursday. We'll probably top off right around 70. Sunshine and a warm-up Friday with a high of 75. Whitehall today, 66 and some thunderstorms, 39 overnight tonight. And then for Tuesday, we should be in the low 70s, mid-70s for us on Wednesday and drier with more storms, though, on Thursday. But then we'll top her off at 80 Friday under mostly sunny skies. All right, so for Butte, 58 late. That's after some rain today. 35 overnight tonight. And then 64 under a mostly cloudy sky for Tuesday. Maybe a little cameo appearance by the sun. Now for Wednesday, 71 and sun. Thunderstorms are back on Thursday with a high of 68. We'll finish off the week sunny with mid-70s. Mid-70s again on Saturday before some thunderstorms pop up in the afternoon. Showers in and out on Sunday. A little cooler, 63. I'm meteorologist Jeff Womack. That's the KBOW Copper 94 weather.

0: Sometimes we just have to remind ourselves to breathe. There's Faith Hill for you on Copper 94 as we're going to breathe in today's school lunch menus and see what the kids are choking down, at least those that are in school. We'll get to all that right after these words at Copper 94.
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0: Alrighty, only two lunch menus today. Ramsey School, you guys are having Chef's Choice, and that's what you'll have all the way now through the 11th when you start summer. For the Smelter City folks, the seniors are having breakfast for lunch with French toast, link sausage, scrambled eggs, a fruit Danish, and peaches. That's all I have on the lunch menus as we get close to summer break. And there's your menus on Copper 94, a service of Park Street Printers, as we take you right back in the music now with Bruno Mars.

0: throwing that one out to Hawk. Yeah, I know you love that one, buddy. As we start you up here on your first day of June, Copper 94, and I'm getting excited because we get a little summer sunshine and some warmth coming later in the week. We'll give you more details on that when we check your weather right after Montana News Headlines at 7 o'clock.
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0: Hometown Radio, Copper 94, sending out a congratulations to the class of 2026. Wrapping it up and getting ready for the next chapter in your lives. Congratulations to all the graduates from all of us here at Copper 94. As we wrap up this hour with music from Creed.

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0: All right, looking at your Montana news headlines. Barbed wire stretched across trails in Pipestone and Bernice. Have police now out in active search. We'll see what's going on there. Some idiot doing something dumb. And let's see, a new analysis of federal data said Montana's drinking water and tap water is one of the worst in the country. Except for Butte, we have clean water. Now we can use that chant on everybody else, right? And a new survey by the Greater Montana Foundation says Montanans are changing the way they get their news. We'll talk about that. Right now, 7:05, though, and we're going to talk about the weather. Yeah, your weather this hour, a service of Miss Kelly, Unique Lighting.
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0: A 50-50 chance of showers today with patchy fog to start out the morning. Otherwise, mostly cloudy. 56 for the high. Tonight, a slight chance of rain with patchy fog, cloudy, and 36. Then on Tuesday, a chance of showers with partly sunny skies and a high of 62.

0: Well, I actually had to stop. I was in here eating my rhubarb blueberry crumble, and I had to stop to turn my mic on. You guys interrupted my breakfast. I know, whine about something. Hey, good morning to you. 10 minutes after 7 on Hometown Live, local radio, Copper 94. Yeah, that's us. And I'm getting ready for today's dang noise, giving you a chance to play along and win this morning. And I'm going to throw a little something special into today's dang noise. So it's a Monday. Usually don't get a lot of calls. So I'm going to force you to call by giving you something extra. So get ready. I'll tell you all about it after we check in with these folks.
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0: 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Well, so am I. So let's get to it, shall we? 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All right, with the dang noise today, we're giving you a chance to win that bright nut bouquet on Friday. We're also giving you the opportunity to get the Lotus or Liquid Death compliments of Zip Beverage. And I got a surprise gift I'm throwing in today, a celebration of 250 years of America. Yep, we got some hats we're going to be giving away for our copper toy box. And you could be the first one on the block or the first one in our listening audience to have one. So get ready to win with Copper's Dang Noise by calling 406-494-7500. 406-494-7500. Hashtag or pound 550. And I am going for caller number 5 since we're adding in that 250th anniversary hat. Caller 5, 406-494-7500. And you can be the first to have one by being caller 5 and tell me what this dang noise is.
3: I could get out of Midge's toy box, huh?
0: Now you know what Midge are doing, he's here. Anyway, caller 5, 406-494-7500. Give me a little help here this morning. Call up and let's play on...

0: got a little help there. A lot of you guys calling in. The best part is Midge was caller 16. Yeah, we were only going to 5, but you made it to 16, buddy. Good job. Anyway, it is 17 minutes after 7, and I'm going to talk to Mr. TJ. How are you this morning?
1: Good. How are you doing?
0: Good, good. You beat them all. There's a lot of people playing. A lot of people playing.
1: And it's not hard to beat the Midge.
0: You know, you might want to be careful there, because he can kick you right in the kneecap. Better yet, he can bite your kneecap without bending over. So just be careful.
1: He can't lift his leg that high.
0: Yeah. All right, buddy, you ready to play today? Hello? Did you go away? TJ. Oh, I think Midge just hung him up. TJ, are you there? There you are. Okay.
1: Yeah, I'm here.
0: You got to tell me what this dang noise is.
1: A dog toy?
0: Yeah, squeaky toy. Other Midgey toys. He's got a box. Seriously, there's a box over here in the corner. This is the stuff that's in there.
1: You got to keep them entertained.
0: Oh, I don't even want to go there. We're not. That's, well, that's his car. Anyway. All right, you got it, buddy.
1: All right. Thanks, Ron.
0: You bet. You have a great day, and thanks for hanging out with me this morning.
1: Yes, you too.
0: All right. Bye-bye.
1: Bye.
0: TJ getting the win this morning, and he's taking home a prize package, and you guys are taking home Toto over the airwaves of Copper 94.

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1: I like that one.
0: Good morning to you. We're kicking off the month of June this morning here on your hometown station. Get ready for graduation for Butte High School. Butte Central already graduated this last weekend. Other schools around the area doing their graduations as well. And congratulations to the class of 2026 from all of us here at Copper 94.
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0: All right, everybody. 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Here on Copper 94, your news this hour, a service of your Thriftway Superstops. They're all over Montana. There's one right around the corner from you, and they are a casino-free zone. Law enforcement has been out patrolling the Pipestone trails after more reports have come in on barbed wire being strung across some of the OHV trails in the Pipestone area and in the Bernice area. MTN first reported that a single strand of barbed wire was discovered by riders on Memorial Day over a trail near the Four Corners trailhead in Pipestone, just east of Butte. Since then, Jefferson County law enforcement has received more reports of barbed wire across other trails in the county. There are sometimes conflicts on the trails between motorized and non-motorized users, but putting up barbed wire is very dangerous to everyone, including mountain bikers. Law enforcement told MTN they continue to get more reports of wires and are continuing to investigate. Riders say they are glad to see law enforcement on patrol in the area. The barbed wire across the road on a mountain biker going 20 to 30 miles an hour down a trail, or a four-wheeler or motorcycle going even faster, can act like a chainsaw as it rips across the body. If anyone has seen anybody or has any knowledge of who's doing this, please contact the Jefferson County Law Enforcement Office. A new analysis of federal data placed Montana near the bottom of the country for tap water cleanliness. ProGuard said they used the most recent Environmental Protection Agency data to compare states by reported water quality violations. The ranking was based on the number of violations for every 100,000 residents. The analysis ranked Montana 49th of the 50 United States. It found 6,565 violations per 100,000 residents in the state. The report said Montana's ranking pointed to ongoing trouble keeping water quality consistent across public systems during the year of 2025. I'll wrap up your Montana news, but first, a quick stop at your Thriftway Superstop.
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0: And finally, in your Montana news, it's been clear for years that the way people consume news is changing. Now a new survey is providing more details about how those changes are playing out in Montana. Last Thursday, the Greater Montana Foundation released the results from its 2025-2026 Sources of News Survey. The survey, commissioned by GMF and conducted by the University of Montana's Bureau of Business and Economic Research, follows previous editions in 2015, 2016, and 2019. Analysts said one of the most significant findings was that many Montanans are passive consumers of news. 67% of respondents said they read or listen to news that's delivered to them, compared to only 35% who go out and search out news that interests them. In the 2015 survey, just 34% of respondents said they use social media to access news and information. In the 2019 survey, that number was 47%, and in this edition, it reached 71%. But while the overall numbers of Montanans getting news on social media is rising, fewer people said they're sharing news online with the goal of influencing others, from 63% in 2019 to just 26% at this time. Analysts saw that as a sign some people are less interested in discussing news with people they expect to disagree with. Still, though, the survey finds that people are trusting their local news coming from their local radio, TV, and newspaper, as they do not trust the national news, thinking it's tainted. I'd agree. All right, there you go. Your latest in Montana news. News this hour brought to you by your Thriftway Superstops. They're all over Montana. There's one right around the corner from you, and they are a casino-free zone. And we are jumping over to the weather with Womack, and we'll get to him right after we drill into this.
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0: Well, this old fossil on the radio is ready to kick you into the weather with Womack, proudly brought to you by Miss Tammy at Sticks and Stones.
6: We got some clouds ahead of some approaching storms as we get into this afternoon. Now, just looking at the pop-up variety, SPC not putting us in any categories or anything like that. So the setup is this. We do have that system well up to our north. It's going to deliver some rain across the northwestern half of the state, but to the south, we've got enough heat. That could mean some pop-up storms, and I'm thinking it's going to be the midday time frame, mainly lunchtime, and then it should clear out for us. Still a few showers, those of you listening to the south of the Butte area, as we go into the afternoon. Overnight tonight, we should clear out pretty good and stay that way. One little cold front does try to sweep through and kind of reinforce that cool rush from the northwest, but not a whole lot of moisture to this one Tuesday and Wednesday. Thursday, we get another chance of rain, but most of that's going to be over the divide. Friday, Saturday, in pretty good shape, but then midway through the weekend, another cold front crosses in, and I think this one is going to bring some thunderstorms to us about midway through the weekend, Saturday into Sunday, and then for Sunday, still got a chance of some pop-up thunderstorms as well. We will have temperatures fairly seasonable and reasonable with some heat mixed in there, though, as we get into midweek. We'll take a look at the forecast details. Those are coming your way next.
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6: Anaconda, rain today and 61, 37 overnight tonight. We'll head for the high 60s tomorrow under a mostly cloudy sky. Sun breaks out on Wednesday with a high of 75. Thunderstorms again on Thursday with a high right around 71. Friday, hot, dry, near 80 degrees. Now again, to Saturday, still keeping those 80s around and a chance of some pop-up storms. Showers on Sunday and a high right around 67. And then for Deer Lodge today, we can expect rain and maybe even a clap or two of thunder in there. We'll have a high right around 60 today, 36 overnight tonight with low 60s and a few showers on Tuesday. Wednesday, we should clear out nicely and get you back into the 70s. Showers again in on Thursday. We'll probably top off right around 70. Sunshine and a warm-up Friday with a high of 75. Whitehall today, 66 and some thunderstorms, 39 overnight tonight. And then for Tuesday, we should be in low 70s, mid-70s for us on Wednesday, and drier with more storms, though, on Thursday. But then we'll top her off at 80 Friday under mostly sunny skies. All right, so for Butte, 58 late. That's after some rain today. 35 overnight tonight. And then 64 under a mostly cloudy sky for Tuesday. Maybe a little cameo appearance by the sun. Now for Wednesday, 71 and sun. Thunderstorms are back on Thursday with a high of 68. We'll finish off the week sunny with mid-70s. Mid-70s again on Saturday before some thunderstorms pop up in the afternoon. Showers in and out on Sunday. A little cooler, 63. I'm meteorologist Jeff Womack. That's the KBOW Copper 94 weather.
8: Well, thank you very much, Womy Mac. As we start out the morning here at 7:33 with 43 degrees on Dewey Boulevard. 42 at the Burt Mooney Airport, just a very light breeze, not even rustling the flag across the street, but at about 4 miles an hour at the airport. So that 42 at the airport, 43 on Dewey, well, Weiserville's got us beat at 41 right now with mostly cloudy skies. Dillon, 42 with a little sunshine. Over in Phillipsburg, good morning to my friends over there. It's cloudy and 43 in the Berg this morning. 45 at Deer Lodge with cloudy skies, 46 everywhere else. Drummond, Whitehall, Anaconda, all cloudy, all 46 degrees. And Boulder, you're 1 degree warmer at 47. There's a slight breeze in Anaconda, about 7 miles an hour. Dillon, you have a 9 mile an hour wind, both coming out of the northwest. Again, here on Dewey Boulevard, we are at 43 degrees, 42 at the airport. And this cloudy start to your day brought to you by Ms. Tammy at Sticks and Stones with Mr. Jeff Womack and your weather on Copper 94. 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
8: All right, let's get you right back into the music now with Will to Power. And baby, I love your way, especially since you're going with me this morning. I'm caught.

0: right there listening to me on Copper 94. Good morning to you. 41 minutes after 7 o'clock here on your Monday, June 1st. And you and I are getting ready to find out what happened on this date in history. Going to see what was happening, well, way back when. We'll get to that and check birthdays after we check in with these folks.
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0: All right, the Bigs bringing you your time capsule today for this Monday, June number 1. June 1st, 152nd day of 2026. 213 days left in our year. In 1813, the mortally wounded commander of the USS Chesapeake, Captain James Lawrence, gave up the order, "Don't give up the ship," during a losing battle with the British during the War of 1812. I'll give up the ship for a bottle of whiskey. No, forget that. 1943, a flight from Portugal to England was shot down by German bombers during World War II, killing Lawrence of Arabia, Mr. Leslie Howard, the actor. 1957, John Bowden, a student of the University of California in Berkeley, became the first American to run under 4 minutes in the mile. In Stockton, California, he ran to 358.7. 1962, former Nazi official Adolf Eichmann was executed after being found guilty of war crimes and crimes against humanity. 1980, another crime against humanity. CNN, the cable news network, went on the air as the first 24-hour television news channel on this date in 1980. 1990, U.S. President Bush and Soviet President Gorbachev signed an agreement to stop producing and reduce existing stockpiles of chemical weapons. Oh, and June 1st, 2008, a fire at Universal Studios Hollywood destroyed 3 acres of the lot, including a vault with 175,000 irreplaceable master audio recordings from musicians like Billie Holiday, Louis Armstrong, Aretha Franklin, Elton John, and Nirvana. Yow. Birthdays today, singer Pat Boone is 92. Actor Morgan Freeman, still acting at 89. Actor Jonathan Pryce, 79 today. Ronnie Wood from the Rolling Stones is 79 as well. Ronnie Dunn from the country side of things, 73 today. Let's see, Terry Polo, the actress, is 57. Model, TV personality, Heidi Klum, 53 today. Alanis Morissette is 52. Singer-songwriter Brandi Carlile, 45. Actor-comedian Amy Schumer is 45. And Tennis Hall of Famer Justin Henin is 35. And if it's your birthday today, happy birthday to you. From Copper 94, hopefully you have a great day today as you enjoy your birthday. And, well, they lost all the originals of some of the great musicians of yesteryear, so I'm going to bring one of them back. One of my all-time favorites, okay? I know I'm showing my age, but you got to love this one. You can go ahead and sing along if you'd like. Little Louie, this original destroyed in that fire, but it lives on.

Ooh, baby. That one don't tickle your chops, nothing will. Gotta love that, don't you? A camera of those great memories of our life now. Ed Sheeran, bringing you today's hits on Copper.

0: I. It should be I. Just one I. Anyway, there's Ed Sheeran on Copper 94 at about 9 minutes in front of 8 o'clock. I'm working on the wacky set of the news. Kind of weird stuff today. We'll see what we can dig out of that. And also on the way, we have a couple lunch menus. Not much. Most everybody down to Cook's Choice, Chef's Choice, or bring a brown bag. Anyway, we'll get to that and a look at the roads all coming up.
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0: All right. Well, I only have a couple lunch menus here in my studio this morning. Ramsey, you're having Chef's Choice. That means cleaning out the freezer. Yeah, Chef's Choice. 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
0: All right, heading out on your roads this morning. I-15 is dry on the Menida Pass, and it stays dry as you come up out of Menida through Clark Canyon Dam into Dillon. Dryness all the way through Feely into Butte, Elk Park, Boulder, Clancy, Montana City, all the way up to Wolf Creek Canyon. Everything is dry. You'll start getting some wet roads in the Wolf Creek area from some morning rain showers halfway through that canyon. It'll remain wet up to Dearborn. Also, watch out for fallen rock in that area due to the rain over the weekend. Things will dry up from Ulm all the way to the Canadian line. Now, I-90 has dry roads on Lookout Pass. You'll stay dry all the way down through St. Regis, Superior, Tarkill, Albertson, Bonner, into Frenchtown, dry. Bonner coming this way, dry roads right through Drummond. Deer Lodge, it's dry, dry to Warm Springs to Butte. Yeah, it's dry all the way across till you get to Manhattan. You'll find wet roads over by Manhattan with fog this morning. Very dense fog in the Manhattan area. Then wet roads continue through Bozeman. Dry once you get through Bozeman, though, and all the way out to West Dakota. Dry roads this morning. Right here in Butte, no rain yet this morning. Not that I can see out my window with one eye, but yeah. Anyway, not looking too bad out there. So just take a little extra time, whatever you're doing, wherever you're going, and be safe, okay? As we all work our way together through this first day. Luke, can you believe that? Yeah. First day of June. June 1st. Wow. All right. We're heading up to the wacky side of the news with help from the Chainsmokers now.
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4: the wacky side of the news. Gee, who would have thunk? For years, the U.S. government, CIA, FBI, yeah, all those guys, have been using cell phones to track people. Yes, they've been tracking them through ads. Yeah, commercial data economy. They would just say, well, you know, they looked up something and now it keeps sending them things, so we'll just follow where it goes, and bam, we got the criminals. They finally figured out something else. For years, they've been warned that commercial data economy could also put U.S. troops in the crosshairs. After all the years of warnings, it's no longer hypothetical. U.S. Central Command now says adversaries are using the same technology to track American troops in the field in active war zones. Thus, some of the IUDs and things that have been happening in Iraq and other places, yep, because of their cell phones. As the others have figured it out, hey, if U.S. can do it, why can't we? So all those ads, you know, you look up like seat covers or toothpaste or whatever, and it keeps sending you ads. It knows where you are and sends you ads. Well, that's now endangering the troops. Now they're saying U.S. service members will have to leave their cell phones at their base when they go out. And they're looking at other ways to protect them. About time. Oh, you know, in California, a lot of people like to do those hallucinogenic wild mushrooms. Yep, go out, pick some wild mushrooms. You don't have to pay your drug dealer. Mike Fiscal broke on this. But they need Crispus to help them because they have 50 cases of Californians poisoning themselves with the wrong mushrooms. In walks the Sierra Club and Mr. Chris Fist to explain the difference. 50 identified cases where Californians went out to the wild to pick hallucinogenic mushrooms. Problem is, they're trying to ingest any mushroom, leading to poisonings from said mushrooms like the death cap. Oh, it has a name that's fitting. It's the culprit behind a majority of the cases. They're saying that these folks that are trying to get a cheap high are instead endangering their lives. Death cap isn't just a name, it's real. There are others as well, which I cannot pronounce, so I won't, that are causing public health concerns. The latest breakout, mushroom eaters in

0: loudly clattered her garbage bins to wake them up early in the morning. They even videotaped her opening and slamming the garbage can lids. She threw dead moles into their garden over the hedge. Zoe Hayes, age 68, now facing 15 years in jail. Facing 15 years because, well, neighbors finally had enough. Especially when she would bring out her lawnmower that she had taken the muffler off of and run it around in her backyard, up and down the hedgerow, right next to the dinner party. Then, of course, that wasn't enough. She decided to just leave it sit there, running, making loud noise, forcing the neighbors to take the parties indoors. And we all know in Great Britain, there's not a whole lot of non-rainy days to enjoy the outdoors. Anyway, neighbors finally filed a complaint. She was hit with a restraining order in 2021 after she destroyed their sweet pea flowers by pointing ground-clearing poison over the fence. Oh, she did a bunch more, including throwing doggy doo she collected from the neighborhood. She doesn't have a dog. Hayes now looking at 15 years because she breached the restraining order and began her antics once again. Aren't you glad she's not your neighbor? Me too. All right, there you go. The wacky side of the news on Copper 94. 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All right, got your wacky news? Let's move you along on this first day of June here at Copper 94 with your Copper weather forecast. And shining the light on the forecast is Miss Kelly from Unique Lighting.
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0: A 50-50 chance of showers today with patchy fog to start out the morning. Otherwise, mostly cloudy. 56 for the high. Tonight, a slight chance of rain with patchy fog, cloudy, and 36. Then on Tuesday, a chance of showers with partly sunny skies and a high of 62.

1,000 hours. I'm in. How about you? Well, let's just get through this hour, shall we? Copper 94, as we work our way to Montana news and weather in detail, with a little help from Selena now.

0: I'm just daydreaming. Yeah, there you go. Enjoying the rain we had this weekend. My rain gauge at home, almost 2.5 inches. Just talked to some of the office folks. Most of them, if they have a rain gauge, because in Butte it's not something you use very often, 1.8 to 2 inches. So hopefully you got all that where you were. Good news is it wasn't running away. It soaked in. And hopefully a little bit more this week and maybe a little break from the drought. We'll find out if that's true when we check in with Womack coming up at the bottom of the hour. But up next, your Montana news here on Copper 94.
1: 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Good luck in the upcoming competition, and stay tuned for more updates here on Athlete of the Week.
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0: All right, everybody, time now for your Montana News. News this area, our brought to you by your do-it-best store. That's right, Mead Lumber. Just heard from them, didn't you? All right, in your Montana News this morning, it looks like the police have now said they're going to step up some checking on the trails near Pipestone and Bernice. Law enforcement has been out patrolling the Pipestone area after reports have come in about barbed wire being strung across some of the OHV trails. Originally, MTN News reported one strand of barbed wire on a very busy trail near Pipestone. But since then, the folks at the law enforcement office in Boulder have received numerous complaints of barbed wire being stretched across busy trails used by mountain bike riders, motorcyclists, four-wheelers, and side-by-sides. The Memorial Day weekend, the Four Corners Trailhead in Pipestone, east of Butte, was the first to be found. Since then, the Jefferson County law enforcement has received more reports of someone stretching barbed wire across the trails in a very dangerous situation. Sometimes conflicts on the trails between motorized and non-motorized users put issues on the line, but they're saying this barbed wire is dangerous to everyone using the trails, from mountain bikers who could get up to 20 to 30 miles an hour on downhill slopes, and that barbed wire would act like a chainsaw going through their bodies. Law enforcement told MTN they continue to get more reports of wires and are continuing to investigate and are asking anyone who has seen people acting mysteriously or strangely in the areas the barbed wire has been found to please report any information to the Boulder Police Department. A new analysis of federal data placed Montana near the bottom of the county, or country that is, for tap water cleanliness. ProGuard said they used the most recent Environmental Protection Agency data to compare states by reported water quality violations. The rankings was based on the number of violations for every 100,000 residents. The analysis ranked Montana 49th out of 50 states. It said that 6,565 violations of water quality per 100,000 residents in the state of Montana in 2025. The report said Montana's ranking pointed to ongoing trouble keeping water quality consistent across public systems during the year. We'll wrap up your Montana news, but first, let's go to your do-it-best store.
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0: And wrapping up your Montana news this morning, it has been clear for years that the way people consume news is changing. Now a new survey is providing more details about how those changes are playing out in Montana. On Thursday, the Greater Montana Foundation released the results from its 2025-2026 Source of News Survey. The survey, commissioned by the GMF and conducted by the University of Montana's Bureau of Business and Economic Research, follows previous editions of the survey from 2015, 2016, and 2019. Analysts said one of the most significant findings was that many Montanans are passive consumers of news. 67% of respondents said they read or listen to only the news that is delivered to them from their social media accounts, compared to 33% who said they actually search out news that interests them. In the 2015 survey, just 34% of respondents said they use social media to access news and information. In the 2019 survey, the number was up to 47%, and this survey has it at 71%. But while the overall number of Montanans getting news on social media is rising, fewer people said they're sharing news online with the goal of influencing others, from 63% in 2019 to 26% at this time. Analysts say that a sign some people are less interested in discussing news with people they expect to disagree with them, thus helping create that division between Montanans over political issues. The good news out of the survey is local news from radio and TV is considered trustworthy, and they believe that the news coming from their local sources is much better than that coming from the national news system. All right, there you go. Your latest in Montana news at 8:31. 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All right, we're jumping over to your weather with Womack for a little bit of moisture yet on the way. We'll get to that right after this.
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0: All right, let's get on over to your weather in detail now with Jeff Womack. 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
8: We got some clouds ahead of some approaching storms as we get into this afternoon. Now, just looking at the pop-up variety, SPC not putting us in any categories or anything like that. So the setup is this. We do have that system well up to our north. It's going to deliver some rain across the northwestern half of the state. But to the south, we've got enough heat. That could mean some pop-up storms. And I'm thinking it's going to be the midday time frame, mainly lunchtime, and then it should clear out for us still a few showers, those of you listening to the south of the Butte area, as we go into the afternoon. Overnight tonight, we should clear out pretty good and stay that way. One little cold front does try to sweep through and kind of reinforce that cool rush from the northwest, but not a whole lot of moisture to this one Tuesday and Wednesday. Thursday, we get another chance of rain, but most of that's going to be over the divide. Friday, Saturday, in pretty good shape, but then midway through the weekend, another cold front crosses in, and I think this one is going to bring some thunderstorms to us about midway through the weekend, Saturday into Sunday, and then for Sunday, still got a chance of some pop-up thunderstorms as well. We will have temperatures fairly seasonable and reasonable with some heat mixed in there, though, as we get into midweek. We'll take a look at the forecast details. Those are coming your way next.
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10: I've lived here over 20 years. 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I like the way the sun shines in. I just like this area. I feel very safe here, and that's important.
9: Sounds like it's time to get on the waiting list. 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Background checks completed on all adults. Say hi to Jack.
8: Anaconda, rain today and 61, 37 overnight tonight. We'll head for the high 60s tomorrow under a mostly cloudy sky. Sun breaks out on Wednesday with a high of 75. Thunderstorms again on Thursday with a high right around 71. Friday, hot, dry, near 80 degrees. Now we get into Saturday, still keeping those 80s around and a chance of some pop-up storms. Showers on Sunday and a high right around 67. And then for Deer Lodge today, we can expect rain and maybe even a clap or two of thunder in there. We'll have a high right around 60 today, 36 overnight tonight with low 60s and a few showers on Tuesday. Wednesday, we should clear out nicely and get you back into the 70s. Showers again on Thursday. We'll probably top off right around 70. Sunshine and a warm-up Friday with a high of 75. Whitehall today, 66 and some thunderstorms, 39 overnight tonight. And then for Tuesday, we should be in low 70s, mid-70s for us on Wednesday, and drier with more storms, though, on Thursday. But then we'll top her off at 80 Friday under mostly sunny skies. All right, so for Butte, 58 late. That's after some rain today, 35 overnight tonight. And then 64 under a mostly cloudy sky for Tuesday. Maybe a little cameo appearance by the sun. Now for Wednesday, 71 and sun. Thunderstorms are back on Thursday with a high of 68. We'll finish off the week sunny with mid-70s. Mid-70s again on Saturday before some thunderstorms pop up in the afternoon. Showers in and out on Sunday. A little cooler, 63. I'm meteorologist Jeff Womack. That's the KBOW Copper 94 weather.
0: Well, thank you very much, Womie Mac. As we get started up here on this first day of June at about 8:35, it's currently sitting in the Mining City at 44 degrees here on Dewey Boulevard, also 44 at the Burt Mooney Airport under mostly cloudy skies. The sun looks like it's trying to burn through a little bit, but 44 degrees is where we'll start it up here at 8:35. Looking around the area, that 44 ties us with Wise River as a cool spot, mostly cloudy. 44 over in Wise River. It's 45 in Deer Lodge this morning, also 45 in Phillipsburg this morning. 47 degrees in Dillon, Anaconda, and Drummond. You're both at 48 degrees, and Whitehall and Boulder, you're tied for the warm spot at 49. We do have a bit of a breeze. Dillon, you're at 10 miles an hour out of the northwest. Anaconda, 7 miles an hour to the northwest. Whitehall, 7 miles an hour to the northwest. Everybody else, very light, almost immeasurable wind. But again, 45 degrees, cloudy skies on this Monday morning, June 1st. And at 8:36, my friends, you're up to date with your weather. 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And we're going to get you back to the music, but first, let's go on a journey with Miss Jerry.
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0: I'd never leave town without Jerry's help. Thanks, Jerry. All right, we're back at it. Moving along towards sports and stuff on Copper 94 with Leanne Hines. Sliding over from the countryside of things.
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0: remember that one back to 1980. Jay Giles Band, Copper 94, showing off the latest in fashions with their centerfold. It's about 8 minutes in front of the hour of 9 o'clock, and I'm ready to dial in sports and stuff for you, as we're going to find out what happened over the weekend in sports, including a third-place trophy for Bulldog Baseball. We'll get to all that in just a couple minutes.
1: 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The Crossers are here to share the latest updates to the McDonald's menu.
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0: How about we get big on sports now? 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Well, in sports, it was a busy, busy, busy state weekend. State championships and end of this, they call it the spring season. I call it the winter season. Anyway, baseball, softball, track and field all ended up as the high school season's end. And it was a good one for the Butte High Bulldogs here at home. The Bulldogs hosting the state AA tournament as the Bulldogs get in on a win in a play-in game. Then they get things going as they fall in their first game to Gallatin, but then came bouncing back, got a big win, a couple big wins, and ended up in a third-place finish with some great performances by the Bulldogs. Butte High was one of three baseball teams to close the season on a victory Friday as the rain-shortened AA tournament finished up on Friday night in the wee hours, actually into Saturday morning, when Missoula Sentinel upset Gallatin. Gallatin came in as a favorite with only one loss on the season, and Missoula Sentinel took him to task, walking away with the 6-3 victory to take the state championship. That game followed Butte High's 14-4 win over Glacier, which gave Butte High a tie for third place. Because you see, they tie with Great Falls Russell, so instead of playing a third and fourth game because of weather issues, Russell beat Bozeman 19-4. They and the Bulldogs will both claim third place, and Sentinel's first, Glacier or Gallatin is second. Now, Butte High girls did very well, playing over at the AA state tournament. They go 1-2 in the tournament, and one went away. Man, they had close games. They lost to eventual state champion Billings West 4-0. By the way, the closest game Billings West had in the tournament. And then the Bulldogs lost to Belgrade 4-3 late Friday. in the opportunity to get into the game for third and fourth. But in between then, they took a big win, smacking down Missoula Sentinel, who was the number one team from the West, 13-3. As Kilmer hit a grand slam to walk off the win by the run rule. She drove in five runs on the day. Maddie Steppen, who was in a walking boot with an ankle injury before the tournament, homered and drove in three runs as the crew was having a good old time. But the Bulldogs missing that trophy by just one game, but having a very, very good outing. So congratulations to them. And track and field, Butte High senior Ryan Hansen closed out his career with the silver medal, taking second place in the high jump. Hansen matched his career best at 6 feet 4 inches to tie Asher Hansen of Helena for second place. Josiah Coho, Billings senior, took the title at 6 feet 6 inches. Brady Walsh jumped 21 feet 1 3/4 inches to finish sixth in the long jump. Hansen placed ninth in the long jump, 14th in the triple jump. Senior Camden Houchin placed seventh in the 1600. He also ran to 10th in the 3200 meters. Senior Jacob Galley finished sixth in the 110 meter hurdles. He also ran a leg of Butte High's 8th place 400-meter relay team and 12th in the 300-meter hurdles. Jagger Hansen, who took 2nd in the javelin as a sophomore, placed 12th in the event this time with a throw of 156 feet 2 inches. Junior Brady Doyle finished 13th in the pole vault. Let's see then. The girls saw Caden Scram and freshman Sophia Houchin lead the way. Graham placed 5th in the 330-meter hurdles with a personal best time of 45.37. She also took 7th in the 100 hurdles. Houchin placed 6th in the 800-meter race with a personal best time of 2:16.85. Houchin and Graham also ran a leg in Butte High's 5th place team in the 1600-meter relay along with sophomore Wakely Burleson and freshman Sage Gray. Senior Emma Johnson and 8th grader Peyton Poole also placed in the top 10, saving their best for the end of the year. Johnson took 8th in the discus with a personal best 118.5. Poole, an 8th grader, threw the javelin a personal best 117.2. Butte High's 400-meter relay team finished 12th. Billings West swept the team titles for both boys and girls. Now for Butte Central, two Butte Central runners returned from the Class A state meet in Laurel with medals. Sophomore Palmer Kellicutt ran to 4th place in the 110-meter hurdles. He finished with a personal best 15.03. Junior Danny McCarthy placed 5th in the 100-meter race. He also reached a personal best of 11.10. Senior Will McGree placed 21st in the triple jump for the Maroons. On the girls' side, BC 1600-meter relay team ran to 18th place. Sophomore Cambry Campbell, freshman Ashley White, Harper McGree, and Evan Tippett each ran a leg of that race. As Laurel won the boys' title with 96 points, Big Fork placed 2nd on the boys' side. Haver won the girls' title with a crown of 62. Corvallis 2nd, just 4 points behind. And Stevensville just 5 points behind them for 3rd. All right, that's what's going on the local side of sports. We'll jump to the national sports scene. But first, I want to check in with Montana Tech, where they invite you to join them for a summer full of great activities. Montana Tech has some amazing things happening on the campus as they are excited to invite you to summer classes and all kinds of wonderful opportunities for a bright future. Montana Tech makes it so easy to be a part of their campus, and their Tech Trio Upward Bound program is handing out scholarships. Montana Technological University Trio Upward Bound program is accepting applications for the 2026 Summer Academy, a free 6-week college preparation program for incoming 9th, 10th, and 11th grade students from Butte and Anaconda. The academy runs from June 15th through July 25th. And it includes 5 weeks of living on Montana Tech's campus. Students will participate in academic classes, leadership development activities, college exploration opportunities, and campus life experiences designed to prepare them for higher education. Participants will also have the opportunity to take part in free 5-day educational trip to New York City, where they'll visit colleges and learn about educational and career opportunities. Again, this is for 9th, 10th, and 11th grade students looking for the Summer Academy. For more information, you can contact Jenny Mason at Montana Tech, 460-0629. That's 406-460-0629. Cool stuff from Montana Tech. All right, moving over to the national side of sports. I mean, it is going to be a good one as the NHL, Lord Stanley's Cup, off and running. The pairings are set, and we're ready to go. Tuesday, June 2nd, the Golden Knights and the Hurricanes will face off in Game 1 of Lord Stanley Cup in Raleigh, North Carolina. Carolina comes in with 53 wins on the season. Golden Knights with only 39, but the Golden Knights taking out the Avalanche, who are the preseason favorites to win it all. And that should make a great Lord Stanley Cup. And the NBA also having some excitement as the National Basketball Association will get going with the NBA championships on Wednesday in San Antonio, Texas, where the Spurs will play host to the Knickerbockers in Game 1 of the NBA championships. Good stuff going on there. And of course, the world's getting ready for soccer. Is the summer of soccer going on? The World Cup going to be playing here in the United States. A lot of people getting ready for all of that as we get things moving along. They're looking for a lot of cities to play host some of the biggest names in soccer or kickball, depends on what you want to call it. All right, that's what I have for you. Sports and Stuff at 902, brought to you by Montana Tech, where your future is bright and it's waiting for you. 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
6: ABC News, I'm Sherry Preston. Arrests outside the ICE Detention Center in Newark, New Jersey, after police in riot gear pushed protesters back and set up a curfew. ABC's Phil Tate was there this morning.
10: The outskirts of the detention center has seen several protests, and last night marked the first night of a curfew that went into effect from 9 p.m. till 6 this morning for a half mile. Demonstrators rallied near the barricaded area outside Delaney Hall during the day. By dusk, protesters clashed with law enforcement for yet another night. Police were in riot gear, the mountain unit on scene to enforce the curfew, ending with a few dozen arrests.
6: In the Middle East, the U.S. and Iran exchanging even more fire, raising questions about where things stand with the ceasefire. Doctors in Central Africa saying they can't keep up with the flood of Ebola patients. 282 people are suspected to have died from it, but there are more than 1,000 suspected cases in the Democratic Republic of the Congo and Uganda. This is ABC News.
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0: Time to check in with your copper forecast for this June 1st. 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Keeping the heat on and tuning up the air.

It's mostly cloudy, 56 for the high. Tonight, a slight chance of rain with patchy fog, cloudy, and 36. Then on Tuesday, a chance of showers with partly sunny skies and a high of 62.

0: Starting up your 9 o'clock hour here on Copper 94 with a little music from Sting. Hey, in just a bit, we're going to find out what happened on this day in history. Also, Justin Timberlake and Fleetwood Mac on the way here at Copper.
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2: 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And then it's not.

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0: Simon and Garfunkel's hit song, Mrs. Robinson, claimed the number one slot on the Billboard charts on this day in 1968. It was also the first rock song to receive a Grammy for Song of the Year, and it nearly prompted a lawsuit. More next.
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0: Mrs. Robinson was a character in the film The Graduate. Paul Simon also referenced baseball legend Joe DiMaggio in the lyrics.
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0: Simon had heard Joe DiMaggio was unhappy with his reference and was considering filing a lawsuit. Eventually, Simon met DiMaggio, who asked him about the lyric. DiMaggio said he didn't understand because he hadn't gone anywhere. Simon explained he was just lamenting the lack of true heroes like DiMaggio in America. Boomers is back tomorrow.
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We're going to keep it going because, well, we're legendary here, Copper, as we play the hits back to back on a big

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0: Well, graduation's going on all over southwestern Montana, so I'm sending this one out from the studios of Copper 94 for all the classes of 2026 graduates. As the party's on all summer long.

0: News. I'm Sherry Preston. The Middle East ceasefire now in question. The U.S. and Iran exchanging fire overnight around the Strait of Hormuz. President Trump posting that critics should calm down because it will all work out. All of it leading to more pain at the pump, says ABC's Mary Bruce.
1: Gas is up more than $1.30 since the war began. There's a new analysis from Moody's that says that the average American household is now paying $450 more in gas and energy since the war started. So the economic pain of this is real.
0: Tina Peters is out of prison. She's the former clerk from Colorado convicted of pushing election conspiracy theories and breaching security after the 2020 election. She was let out early after pressure on the governor from President Trump. Serena Williams coming back to professional tennis. 4 years after she retired, she accepted a wild card invitation to play doubles at an upcoming tournament. The number of deaths believed to be from Ebola, now more than 280 with 1,000 suspected cases. This is ABC News.
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4: A 50-50 chance of showers today with patchy fog to start out the morning. Otherwise, mostly cloudy, 56 for the high. Tonight, a slight chance of rain with patchy fog, cloudy, and 36. Then on Tuesday, a chance of showers with partly sunny skies and a high of 62.

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1: Handing out smiles on Copper 94, and I got some smiles for your ears on the way, as I'm going to throw 9 in a row. Yeah, going to go bigger than the last hour, because it is a big music Monday here at Copper. So I'm going to throw 9 in a row coming your way in just 2 minutes.
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1: All right, here we go. It is a big music Monday, and I'm going bigger than the last hour. Did 8 last hour? How about we go 9 in a row here to kick off your 10 o'clock hour, including Journey to start things off, watching that wheel in the sky on

Rod Stewart on Cop 94 and Forever Young. Well, we're keeping you young by playing the songs that made the memories of your life and mixing them with the new songs of today. And here's one of those new ones from Tay-Tay on Cop 94. She's showing off her style.

Well, we've wrapped up six in a row, and I'm not done yet. I still have music from Sia, also Hootie and the Blowfish, and this is a former number one from Ed Sheeran as we put on a nine-song music sweep on Copper.

0: Boys on Copper 94, and I took their advice. I got halfway there anyway. The One-Eyed DJ hanging out with you here on this Monday, June 1st. And I'm not quite done with you yet. I'm going to throw three more in a row up to 11 o'clock after we check in with our partners on Copper.
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0: News, I'm Michelle Franzen. Iranian media reporting it's no longer sending messages to negotiate with the U.S., saying Israel has violated the ceasefire agreement by continuing strikes in Lebanon. Iranian officials also warning it may block the Strait of Hormuz. Retired Army General and former NATO Supreme Allied Commander General Wesley Clark on Iran's strategy.
1: Iran believes that it has the leverage over the Strait of Hormuz. So the actions of the United States in there to pry open the strait are absolutely critical to getting the right kind of peace agreement eventually.
0: President Trump has stated he wants to ensure Iran won't have a nuclear weapon. The outbreak of Ebola in Central Africa continuing to rise, with suspected cases topping 1,000. World health officials say they are tracing more suspected cases, but say it's contained to the Democratic Republic of Congo and Uganda. Severe storms on the march across parts of the Mid-South and plains today. It follows volatile storms Sunday, packed with wind, hail, and reported tornadoes. This is ABC News.
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6: A 50-50 chance of showers today with patchy fog to start out the morning. Otherwise, mostly cloudy, 56 for the high. Tonight, a slight chance of rain with patchy fog, cloudy, and 36. Then on Tuesday, a chance of showers with partly sunny skies and a high of 62.

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0: Our Big Music Monday continues, and right between What's for Lunch Today, I'm going to be checking out six more in a row. But right now, it's Sheila E. on a Copper Flashback.

Sir Elton John with a former number one on Copper 94. And if you like the number one hits of yesterday, you're going to love the Copper Classics Hour tonight. Scott Perini, the Scooter Man, is putting together all the big number ones for the month of June. 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

0: 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There's new beer releases and music every weekend on the corner of Samson and Broadway, too. Happy summer.
1: Well, if you look at that, it says June on the calendar, and I still can't believe it, even though we're 12 hours into the month, but that's okay. Here we are. I mean, summer is on the way, right? Well, maybe not this week. Might get a little rainy, but that's okay. We still got room for requests as we're ready to get the lunchbox back going the first one of June on this Monday, where you call 494-7500 and we get your favorite song on the air. Of course, we got to start the afternoon with some wacky news. Let's see what happened at the end of May. It's been just all over the place as usual the last few weeks, so let's see what Ron got. It's another full edition, so there's a whole lot to go over, it looks like. But today's wacky news is next and brought to you by Riley's Meats, Interstate Body Shop, Steel's Furniture, and the Drunken Miner's Saloon.
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2: A wacky side of the news. Gee, who would have thunk? For years, the U.S. government, CIA, FBI, yeah, all those guys, have been using cell phones to track people. Yes, they've been tracking them through ads. Yeah, commercial data economy. They would just say, well, you know, they looked up something and now it keeps sending them things, so we'll just follow where it goes, and bam, we got the criminals. They finally figured out something else. For years, they've been warned that commercial data economy could also put U.S. troops in the crosshairs. After all the years of warnings, it's no longer hypothetical. U.S. Central Command now says adversaries are using the same technology to track American troops in the field in active war zones. Thus, some of the IUDs and things that have been happening in Iraq and other places? Yep, because of their cell phones. As the others have figured it out, hey, if U.S. can do it, why can't we? So all those ads, you know, you look up like seat covers or toothpaste or whatever, and it keeps sending you ads. It knows where you are and sends you ads. Well, that's now endangering the troops. Now they're saying U.S. service members will have to leave their cell phones at their base when they go out. And they're looking at other ways to protect them. About time. Oh, you know, in California, a lot of people like to do those hallucinogenic wild mushrooms. Yep, go out, pick some wild mushrooms. You don't have to pay your drug dealer. Mike Fiscal broke on this. But they need Crispus to help them because they have 50 cases of Californians poisoning themselves with the wrong mushrooms. In walks the Sierra Club and Mr. Crispus to explain the difference. 50 identified cases where Californians went out to the wild to pick hallucinogenic mushrooms. Problem is, they're trying to ingest any mushroom, leading to poisonings from said mushrooms like the death cap. Oh, it has a name that's fitting. It's the culprit behind a majority of the cases. They're saying that these folks that are trying to get a cheap high are instead endangering their lives. Death cap isn't just a name, it's real. There are others as well, which I cannot pronounce, so I won't. that are causing public health concerns. The latest breakout, mushroom eaters in California. Oh, boy. And finally, thankfully, we don't have a neighbor from hell, and hopefully you don't either. But you know how miserable it would be to live next to someone who makes your life miserable. Well, let's go to the United Kingdom then, shall we? A pensioner, a little old lady, was angry at her neighbors because they always had gatherings, dinner parties, and other fun things going on. So she cut a hole in the hedge so she could spy on them. She loudly clattered her garbage bins to wake them up early in the morning. They even videotaped her opening and slamming the garbage can lids. She threw dead moles into their garden over the hedge. Zoe Hayes, age 68, now facing 15 years in jail. Facing 15 years because, well, neighbors finally had enough. Especially when she would bring out her lawnmower that she had taken the muffler off of and run it around in her backyard, up and down the hedgerow, right next to the dinner party. Then, of course, that wasn't enough.

0: years because she breached the restraining order and began her antics once again. Aren't you glad she's not your neighbor? Me too. All right, there you go. The wacky side of the news on Copper 94. And it's brought to you by Interstate Body Shop, Steele's Furniture and Appliance Warehouse, The Drunker Biter, and Riley's Mates. All right, got your wacky news? Let's move you along on this first day of June here at Copper 94.
1: Oh, that does sound scary. Pretty typical Monday wacky news, though, am I right? But we're through that, and now officially ready for some requests on today's Lunchbox, brought to you by Butte Auto. 494-7500 is the number to call. It is Monday, so it only makes sense we make it a little better and start with the Eagles right after this.
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1: Well, after that craziness and wacky news, I think we can try to bring it back down to earth and try to get a little easy and peaceful here. So we start with Bud's request from the Eagles. It's Peaceful, Easy Feeling.

Well, I've been told the sun is out for at least a little bit, so we better play this one before it goes away again, because we know that's on the way. We go to Ed's request. Here's the Beatles, and here comes the sun.

0: a couple more good ones in before the sun goes away, because it does look like that's going to happen on our cloudy Monday. Oh well, at least we're making our way into summer, right? That's Matt's request from Mr. Billy Joel. Let's tell her about it as we take a quick break, and then we get our next couple songs on after this on Copper.
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0: And back to music on our cloudy Monday as we make our way into June. Again, still don't believe we're here, but kind of going to have to come to terms with it at some point. I'll figure it out as we go to Jill's request. Again, we still got lots and lots of room for our first June lunchbox as we go to the Cranberries now. Here's Zombie.

Monday lunchbox. Still room for a handful of requests as well on our 1st of June. And as we go to Sharon's request from Crosby, Stills, Nash, and Young, there's a lot of them. But that's okay. They're all very, very good. Here's Teach Your Children.

0: some Queen getting us into the back half of our lunchbox. It's Somebody to Love. We still got room for a couple requests. It's 494-7500. We got Tina Turner on deck after this.
1: 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The Crossers are here to share the latest updates to the McDonald's menu.
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0: Back to music on our first June lunchbox. We still got room for, I see, two more slots we can fit something in. It's 494-7500. Let's go to Kate's request. It's Miss Tina Turner and Better Be Good to Me.

along as we get towards 1 o'clock with Garrett's request. We play the remix Elton John has done on a couple of his songs, including this one. But we want the original Elton John song. Here's Tiny Dancer.

Had to do some digging, but gotta play Matchbox 20 when it's requested. That's Tim's request. It's These Hard Times as we wrap up our Monday lunchbox. Again, just flying right through it, but here we are already into June, getting ready for 1 o'clock and the rest of our afternoon. Let's take a quick break, and then we got one more song for today's lucky lunchbox winner right after this on Copper.

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0: 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Just like I said, going right through it, but there's the music. Time to wrap up our Monday Lunchbox, our first one of June. Still crazy no matter how many times I say it. I'm sure I'll get used to it eventually. Well, one of these days or months, right? As we make our way in, 1 o'clock coming up soon, a look at news, the weather. I wish it was better. Look at the weather, I promise. But it is coming up nonetheless. We got to be honest about it, right? As we get to the top of the hour with some Adele, it is Ayn who is today's lucky winner. Still waiting on some of the shirts and stuff, but we still have the list. We're still just working on it. Things are kind of slow. We're getting there, I promise. But for now, it's Adele and Rolling in the Deep on Copper. Hey,

0: Michelle Franzen. In a new social media post, President Trump says he spoke with Israel's leader and Hezbollah mediators, and both have agreed to pause fighting. It comes after Iran media says Iranian leaders were suspending talks with the U.S., claiming Israel was violating the ceasefire deal. ABC's Tom Sufi Burridge says Iran is also vowing to step up the blockade at the Strait of Hormuz.
1: Despite all of the pressure, the Iranians are still maintaining that they want something out of this negotiation, that they're not just willing to give up their nuclear program wholesale. That seems to be the case, and that is what President Trump wants.
0: Hundreds of demonstrators taking to the streets of Nanyuki in central Kenya today, protesting plans to establish a U.S. Ebola quarantine facility at a nearby military base. Demonstrators argue it could raise the risk for local residents. Health officials say there are no suspected cases of Ebola outside Central Africa. On Wall Street, oil prices have surged again. Tensions remain between the U.S. and Iran. This is ABC News.
2: 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Now, seeing my grandson out on the water, it means everything to me. 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
4: For Monday, a 50-50 chance of rain with gusty winds up to 20 miles an hour and high near 57. Tonight, a slight chance of rain overnight with cloudy skies and a low down to 36. Then on Tuesday, a 30% chance of rain, mostly cloudy.

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0: That's Train. It's Calling All Angels, wrapping up another six-pack of hits. We got at least one or two more of those this afternoon. Like I said, a lot of room for our Monday, which always makes it better as we get to 2 o'clock with a couple more songs after this on Copper.
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0: News. I'm Michelle Franzen. After Iran state media signal talks were off between the U.S. and Iran due to ongoing Israeli strikes in Lebanon, President Trump says he made separate calls to Israel's prime minister and Hezbollah mediators, and that says both sides have agreed not to attack the other. Iran still keeping a stranglehold on the Strait of Hormuz. Gas buddies Patrick DeHaan says that's sent trading oil prices up today. Americans could see prices at the pump go even higher.
1: The national average we still anticipate could be $4.80 a gallon over the course of this summer. So while we've gotten a little bit of a two-week break from high prices, we could go right back up, and it's still not impossible that later this summer, even ahead of July 4, that we could see the national average pressing $5 a gallon.
0: Health officials say they're working to trace Ebola outbreak in the Democratic Republic of Congo, more than 1,000 suspected cases. But the WHO says there are no confirmed cases outside Central Africa. And severe storms are targeting parts of the South and plains today. This is ABC News.
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6: For our Monday, a 50-50 chance of rain with gusty winds up to 20 miles an hour and a high near 57. Tonight, a slight chance of rain overnight with cloudy skies and a low down to 36. Then on Tuesday, a 30% chance of

Like I said earlier, we got lots of time for lots of music, including that one from Michael Jackson. It's Remember the Time as we take a break, and then it'll be another six songs in a row coming up on Copper.

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1: 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We are finally getting into a little bit warmer weather here in Southwest Montana, and one of our favorite things to do as Montanans is to get outside and enjoy the trails. Someone who makes getting on those trails a little bit easier is Wild Montana, and they're always looking for volunteers for their trail crews. If you want to get some more information, well, they're going to have a workshop this Saturday up there at the Mountain Con from 10 a.m. to 2 p.m. where you can learn everything you need to stay safe, prepared, and enjoy your time on the trail. 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
0: Now it's time for music news. A recent interview that Mick Jagger did has him saying that he hopes the Rolling Stones are going to be back on the road soon. In an interview with BBC Radio 2 alongside Ronnie Wood, Jagger confirmed the Rolling Stones do plan to tour again in the future. Jagger said it probably won't be in 2026, but hopefully will be as soon as possible, potentially in 2027. His confirmation comes after the band apparently scrapped plans last year for a UK and European stadium tour intended for 2026. Last January, a report emerged that the group was presented with several offers for shows over the summer, but dismissed them due to logistical issues surrounding the venues and travel, as well as other commitments. The Rolling Stones last toured in 2024, including 20 concerts in North America. Hopefully they can get back to the States, because I will be going to that for sure. As we go to other news, it was reported that Ronald Lapreed, a founding member and former bassist of the Commodores, who performed on many of the group's top hits, including Brick House, Three Times a Lady, and Easy, has died. He was 75 years old. His daughter, Soraya Lapreed, confirmed the news on Saturday via social media. The cause of death was not given. However, New Zealand Herald reports the bassist died in Auckland following a sudden medical event. He had been living in New Zealand for 40 years. Lapreed co-founded the Commodores, first known as the Mystics, with Lionel Richie, Walter Orange, William Keed, Milan Williams, and Thomas McClary. They formed while attending Tuskegee Institute in Alabama, then signed to Motown in 1972. Lapreed remained a part of the group through 1986 when he moved to New Zealand. He appeared on 11 albums. While he left the group in 1986, Lapreed eventually reunited with the Commodores and Lionel Richie in recent years when they toured through New Zealand. That's a look at music news. Now back to music on Copper.

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1: For Monday, a 50-50 chance of rain with gusty winds up to 20 miles an hour and high near 57. Tonight, a slight chance of rain overnight with cloudy skies and a low down to 36. Then on Tuesday, a 30% chance

0: Post Malone getting us into 3 o'clock on our actually sunny Monday. It's kind of a surprise considering what we had this weekend, but actually looks not too bad, especially for a Monday, as we get into a new hour and some more music right after this here on Copper.
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Today is Monday, June 1st, day number 152 of 2026. There are 213

this day in 1958, following the outbreak of an insurrection in Algiers, Charles de Gaulle came before the French National Assembly as Prime Minister Delegate. In 1968, blind and deaf American author Helen Keller died in Westport, Connecticut. On this day in 1980, Ted Turner's cable news network, CNN, headquartered in Atlanta and began 24-hour live news broadcasts. And on this day in 2002, the Czech Republic approved the world's first national law aimed at limiting light pollution, and the legislation went into effect as a so-called dark sky law, requiring fixtures to be directed downward to prevent light from traveling to the sky. And finally, some birthdays being celebrated today include famed actor Morgan Freeman. He is turning 89. Actress Heidi Klum is 53. Singer Alanis Morissette is 52. And actor Tom Holland is 50 today. And that's the time capsule on Copper.

0: That's Leona Lewis and Leading Love into the back half of our 3 o'clock hour on this Monday, June 1st. Still trying to make some sense of that. Still weird. But anyway, let's take a quick break and then a look at what's going on for our 1st of June with the nightlife coming up next on Copper.
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0: Let's take a look at what's going on with the nightlife. If you have an event or something coming up you'd like to have a share and include with the nightlife, feel free to send us an email at mail@kbowkopr.com. For Monday, a few things are coming up at the View Public Library today and tomorrow. At 4 o'clock, it is manga and anime night. You also have the Loosely Knit Club meeting tomorrow at 1 o'clock, as well as a Cooking the Books class tomorrow at 2 p.m. And you can find all of this up at the library at 226 West Broadway. And as always, the nightlife is brought to you by the Washoe Theater at 305 Main Street in Anaconda. They're showing The Mandalorian and Grogu tonight at 7. And that's the nightlife on Copper.

0: I'm Michelle Franzen. The Justice Department says it will abide by a judge's order temporarily freezing the $1.8 billion anti-weaponization fund created as part of President Trump's settlement related to his IRS case. ABC's Stephen Portnoy has more.
1: Last week's order from Virginia-based federal judge Leonie Brinkema freezes the fund pending a hearing she set for next Friday, June 12th. The Justice Department says it strongly disagrees with that order but will abide by it. That is the top Senate Republican. Majority Leader John Thune says he wishes the administration would decide on its own to shut the fund down.
0: Iran says it's pulling back on talks with the U.S., accusing Israel of violating the ceasefire agreement with strikes on Lebanon. President Trump says he spoke to Israel's prime minister and Hezbollah mediators, both agreeing to pause fighting. Crews in Laos scrambling to rescue two remaining miners from flooded caves who have been stranded for more than a week. Five other trapped miners were rescued over the weekend. This is ABC News.
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8: Monday, a 50-50 chance of rain with gusty winds up to 20 miles an hour and high near 57. Tonight, a slight chance of rain overnight with cloudy skies and a low down to 36. Then on Tuesday, a 30% chance of rain, mostly cloudy.

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0: 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It's turned to stone as we turn to a look at entertainment news next, brought to you by the Drunken Miner Saloon.
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0: Now it's time for entertainment news. The AP reports that Marsha Lucas, who won an Oscar as an editor of the original 1977 Star Wars movie, has died, according to a lawyer for her family in a press release from last Friday. Lucas was married to Star Wars creator George Lucas from 1969 to 1983 and died last Wednesday from metastatic cancer in Rancho Mirage, California, surrounded by her family. She was 80 years old. Marsha Lucas was the editor on 1983's Return of the Jedi and several pre-Star Wars George Lucas-directed films like THX 1138 and American Graffiti. She was also part of the editing team for Martin Scorsese's 1970s films Taxi Driver, Alice Doesn't Live Here Anymore, and New York, New York. Marsha Lucas was often called the unsung hero of Star Wars, the original film that after sequels, prequels, and spin-offs, and probably some other stuff as well, has come to be known by its subtitle, A New Hope. That's a look at entertainment news. Now back to music on Copper.

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2: Time for your afternoon road report here on your hometown stations. Fellas, we are starting our first week of June, much the same as what we've been seeing. On and off rain and thunderstorms throughout the week will affect your driving, especially on those highways. We also look like we've seen a couple wrecks on I-15 today, both in the Boulder Hill area and down by Dillon. So make sure you are being careful as you are driving. The roads might be a little slippery. Speaking of I-15, so it's a bridge deck rehabilitation right by the divide exit northbound from 96 to 111, and then down through Melrose. Still the intermittent lane and shoulder closures. Still intermittent lane and shoulder closures from Dillon all the way through the Idaho border as well. Here in the Butte area, Centennial Avenue, continues to see the bridge work down that Burlington Street as well. Top of the pass still has the rest areas and parking areas closed for maintenance. And then as you get to Whitehall and the Cardwell Hill area, all the way through Manhattan, some work being done there. Finally, over there by the Warm Springs exit, does look like River Road is down to just one lane. Watch out for workers and proceed with cautions in Warm Springs as you're getting closer to Deer Lodge. That has been our afternoon road report. 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

0: Johnson. President Trump telling ABC's Jonathan Carl he agrees with the Justice Department's decision to abide by a Virginia judge's ruling to temporarily freeze the $1.8 billion so-called anti-weaponization fund. Democrats have also introduced a bill to try to ban the fund from using taxpayer money after the president agreed to drop his case against the IRS. ABC's Alex Mellon has more on the original case.
1: A judge down in Florida who actually was the one overseeing President Trump's case against the IRS. That judge now, after a bipartisan group of judges submitted a filing asking her to reopen the case, she did say now she's ordering the administration by June 12th to provide answers on whether they committed a, quote, fraud on her court.
0: Demonstrators taking to the streets in central Kenya protesting plans to establish a U.S. Ebola quarantine facility at a nearby military base, arguing it could raise the risk for local residents. Health officials say there are no suspected cases of Ebola outside Central Africa. This is ABC News.
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4: 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Now it's time for Montana News. Last Friday, a Butte-based nonprofit named 406 People First gained approval of circulation for signatures regarding a ballot initiative that deals with data center approval in Silver Bow County. The initiative is the first since the early 90s and is now in a signature gathering phase to get on the general election ballot. 406 People First needs to have 15% of registered voters, about 3,600 people in Silver Bow County, to sign for the initiative to make the general ballot. The initiative would add a new article to the zoning chapter of the Butte-Silver Bow Municipal Code and is split into two parts. The first edition defines the term data center as a facility that contains electronic equipment used to process, store, and transmit digital information. The second edition reads as follows, that after November 3, 2026, the city county of Butte-Silver Bow would not be allowed to authorize, license, permit, or otherwise approve construction or expansion of a data center without approval via special election in which two-thirds of all registered voters approve. This ballot initiative would give voters the final say on if any data center would be allowed to be made in Silver Bow County. If you would like to sign the ballot initiative to get it on the general election ballot, you may do so at the RE/MAX building across from the Civic Center or at our studios at 660 Dewey Boulevard. In other news, the Flathead County Sheriff's Office has announced that a man who was reportedly involved in an assault in Flathead County on Friday, May 29th, died after being shot by a sheriff's deputy. The Flathead County Sheriff's Office said the deputies responded to a report of an assault involving a weapon in the Emery Bay area of the Hungry Horse Reservoir. During the incident, a man was shot by an officer and died. The name of the man has not been released, and no deputies were injured during the event. In accordance with standard protocol, the Kalispell Police Department will conduct an independent investigation into the incident. The agency has not yet released any other details. That's a look at Montana news. 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
4: Monday, a 50-50 chance of rain with gusty winds up to 20 miles an hour and high near 57. Tonight, a slight chance of rain overnight with cloudy skies and a low down to 36. Then on Tuesday, a 30% chance of rain, mostly cloudy.

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1: Time for Monday sports updates here on The Score, brought to you by Mead Lumber. We'll start with recapping baseball and softball. Hard to believe we're already through spring sports for high school, but overall pretty good weekend for Butte High. Baseball was able to rally and get third place, technically a share of third place with CMR due to the shortened tournament, but still some hardware for the Bulldogs. Lost to Gallatin 18-7 and then bounced back to beat Big Sky 9-8 and Glacier 14-4 to get another trophy, so congrats to them. As softball had a tough outing in state but was able to get one win in state softball. They lost to the eventual champions in Billings West 4-0, beat Sentinel 13-3, and lost a close one to Belgrade 4-3. Also a big congrats to the Jefferson Girls track team. They are the latest Class B state champions after beating Missoula Loyola, who won it last year. 56-46 was the point total, so a big season for the Jefferson girls is complete with the state title. Now that we're in summer, basically, not a whole lot going on other than Legion baseball, which will be coming up soon. We'll have the schedule for that shortly. You do have football in Butte on Saturday. That is the 8-man all-star game. The Clev annual classic game is Saturday, June 6th at 7 p.m. up at Bob Green Field. That's it for local stuff. Let's take a break and then we'll get some national updates in on The Score.
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1: Welcome back to The Score as we start in the NFL. Kind of have to after the trade and signings that happened today. Pretty big one. Myles Garrett, Defensive Player of the Year, is now out of Cleveland. He is going to Los Angeles to join the Rams, and the Rams gave the Browns Jared Verse along with a couple picks in return, a first, a second, and a third round pick. The Giants were also very busy today, signing a couple receivers. Odell Beckham Jr. is getting a reunion, very productive with the Giants. He's going back along with Juju Smith-Schuster and Braxton Berrios, all signing with the Giants. And another trade happened that I think we were all expecting. Now it's official. A.J. Brown is going from Philadelphia to New England. The Patriots give the Eagles a first and a fifth round pick for A.J. Brown. Across the pond we go to the French Open, where it is just complete chaos. But hey, that's what I like about sports. It will be a new champion for singles, as Iga Świątek was eliminated by Marta Kostyuk. That means it's a new champion for men and women in the tournament, since Novak Djokovic was the last former champ and he got eliminated already, so it is just wide open. But again, that's what we like about sports. In the world of college baseball, we're getting ready for the Super Regionals. Well, some of us, not the top seed. For the second year in a row, UCLA got eliminated, losing 6-5 to St. Mary's, but they couldn't keep it up and lost to Cal Poly the next day. So Cal Poly is the one going to Super Regionals. Now, the second year in a row, only the second time ever, but back-to-back seasons that the top seed hasn't made it to the regional final. Vanderbilt didn't do it last year. UCLA is out this year. As we move along and wrap up with our finals previews, Spurs Thunder was probably the best playoff series I've seen in at least the last 5 years, maybe longer. But the Spurs were able to win Game 7 on the road, and that means they get the finals matchup with the Knicks. That starts on Wednesday. I need at least a day to figure out who I'm going with there, because that is also going to be lots of offense, lots of rebounding. I guess we'll have to see what happens. And the Stanley Cup Finals, also don't know what's happening here. Vegas and Carolina will be in the Stanley Cup Finals. That starts tomorrow. And that about does it for today's show. Time to wrap up and say thanks for tuning in to The Score, brought to you by Mead Lumber. Now back to music on Copper.

0: That's Olivia Dean as we get into the back half of 5 o'clock and to talk with the man you need for a look at the weather coming up. Let's say hello to Jeff Womack for today's weather discussion.
1: So I got a couple of showers around the area. Going to be going through the overnight time frame and then mainly cloudy skies overnight tonight. A few passing showers. Most of them are going to be to the north as that low finally collapses. It's circling over Alberta. Now, one more round of cooler air does come in behind that, but as that cold front wraps around, slides across the divide and around southwest Montana, we'll feel the winds, but not a whole lot of juice to work with. So we're going to be mainly on the dry side, but that's not the end of our rain chances. We're going to see temperatures rebound in a hurry going into the weekend, but then a cold front slides in Saturday enough to instigate some isolated shower activity going into Saturday afternoon, Saturday night, and on into Sunday. A little bit cooler going into Sunday with still a chance of some thunderstorms around here. And then next week remains just a little bit unsettled as things heat up around a ridge. We will hopefully have a little bit of moisture in place at that time. So some spotty rain to try to help our dry situation going into next week. So again, the big story around the country is the severe storms around the northern plains possible around north and into South Dakota as we head into tomorrow. And then things remain settled around the northern plains. Southern plains getting in on some rain all the way through the Lone Star State and into the Gulf. Things have dried out across the east, a mild ride for them. And around the west, dry and some hot numbers along the west coast till you get about to the Pacific Northwest. We'll take a look at the rest of our forecast next.
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1: Anaconda will keep some clouds around overnight tonight. That'll keep us at 37, 65 on Tuesday. And then the sun is back on Wednesday, 76 in the mix. For Friday now, some thunderstorms are back. We'll still get to the 70s. Now this weekend, we should break back into the 80s once again with a fair amount of sunshine. And then maybe a passing shower on Sunday. But it's looking like it's going to be Monday when we get a real chance of rain once again and highs in the low 60s. Mid-70s back our direction on Tuesday with a few isolated showers. And then for Deer Lodge, now 35 overnight tonight. We'll be at 61 and some rain. 36 in the mix going into Wednesday. Wednesday afternoon, we'll break into sunshine and 73. Now Thursday, rain's back for us, but for a day, we should be mainly dry both Friday and Saturday with highs in the upper 70s. Chance of thunderstorms again on Sunday, though, and a high of 62. And then for Whitehall, 38 overnight tonight under a mostly cloudy sky. Consider clouds around for Tuesday and 67. We'll clear out Wednesday, 77. More storms on Thursday, but we'll still keep the 70s around. And then for Friday and Saturday, we're talking low and mid 80s and dry around here. Here in Butte, over overnight tonight, 35 under a mostly cloudy sky. Some spotty showers for Tuesday, 73 and sunshine for Wednesday. More thunderstorms on Thursday. We'll be back down to 67. And then for Friday, 73 and sunshine. Saturday, mid-70s and sunny, and then we go into Sunday a little bit cooler and rainy, 58 late, and then partly cloudy skies next Monday with a few light showers and a high right around 68. I'm meteorologist Jeff Womack. That's the KBOW, Copper 94 weather.

Well, it is almost 6 o'clock, so I guess I better head out the studio and make some room for Scott Perini. He's in the rest of the night and has some number one hits for tonight's Classics Hour. Thank you, as always, for hanging out and tuning in. Enjoy the rest of your first night of June as I leave you with Creed with arms wide open. Good night, everybody.